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It's like sometimes when you doing something that's such a groove, it's hard to believe that you're really there doing it. You did it.

0: Avanzamos un par de aniños, os Primal Scream. Deixaron as guitarras e querían pasalo ben. Buscaron novas propostas. Atopáronas con Loaded.
1: Just what is it that you want to do?
2: Well, we want to be free. We want to be free to do what we want to do. And we want to get loaded. And we want to have a good time. And that's what we're going to do.
3: Well, wait, baby, let's go.
2: We're going to have a good time. We're going to have a party.